It's Milwaukee's best variety of the 80s and 90s, 95.7 Big FM with Mick Lee. Filling up the hour with the hits you know and love. These are all pretty much sing-along songs. From Madonna on the way to Billy Idol. A lot of Miles and Black Velvet. That's a great one coming up after Michael Jackson and Rock With You.

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It's been 9 years since U2 released a new album, and they got another one coming out. 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

0: 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At the end of the song, you know, Vincent Price does the rap, right? He got paid 10 grand for that. 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

What's this, Axl Rose mentoring Carrie Underwood? That's the thing. 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

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Also, Joan Jett and Cher in your earbuds next.

0: Hey, Milwaukee, random Albie question for you here, 95.7 Big FM. Can you name Chuck Berry's only number one song? Yeah, legendary Chuck Berry. His only number one song. Can you name it? No, it's not Johnny B. Good. That got to number 8. It's not Sweet Little 16. That got to number 2. This is Chuck Berry's only number one song.
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All right, stupid Albie question. About 10 years ago, did you see World War Z starring Brad Pitt? 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Well, it's now confirmed that Brad Pitt just signed his name to a contract for World War Z 2.

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Hi, it is Christina, and welcome to your Monday. 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
1: Hey there, it's Christina, and welcome to Monday. We've got some Foreigner coming up, waiting for a girl like you. First, it's Eric Carmen.

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1: 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He's receiving his Flowers Rock and Roll Hall of Fame induction ceremony. Happens on November 14th.

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1: Candlescaping, it's a vibe. It's officially fall, and a lot of people want to cozy up and have a signature scent. So they're finding like an anchor fragrance that ties everything in together with like seasonal scents, okay? And kind of here for that. We're thinking like vanilla, but then another room, apple cinnamon, but they still blend.

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1: 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I think that's a win in kid history.

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All right, so let's talk ChatGPT and things that it has said to you and totally messed stuff up. 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

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What'd you think about Madonna yesterday opening up the MTV VMAs? I'd say she still got it.

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Normally, that's the sigh you give at the end of a long work week, not right when it gets started. But it was a long weekend, wasn't it? And this doesn't even include the Packer game. When they're playing, that's probably a good thing. 95.7 Big FM, Milwaukee's best variety of the 80s and 90s. I'm Dave Michaels. Think about this morning. 12% of men and 6% of women will do this week. Today is the 28th. Friday is the 2nd. This week, 12% of men and 6% of the ladies will do this. There's no prize at stake. This is just an effort to get your brain fully functioning with or without coffee on a Monday morning. Think about the answer. I'll share with you what it is. Two songs from now on 95.7 Big FM, Milwaukee's best variety of the 80s and 90s.

0: I'm very impressed with you this morning. Truly, I am. Both on the TalkBack mic. 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Injure, get Nicolay. Also on social media, Facebook, Instagram, etc. Your guesses are fantastic. They really are, to the question I asked a couple of minutes ago. 12% of men, 6% of women, we'll do this week. You heard that last part because many of the guesses revolve around this time of year. Terry mentioned make chili. Still a little warm for that. Temps were in the upper 60s, low 70s this past weekend. So it's got to be at least 50 degrees for chilly weather for me. But very good guess, Terry. Thank you. Let's see. Jim mentioned put their shorts away for the season. Not the right answer, Jim, but thank you much. Ha! Karen says cut the grass one more time. I cut my backyard twice where I live in the city of Milwaukee in the past 72 hours because the first time just wasn't enough. I've been putting it off. It rained quite a bit. I haven't had time. So, no, I think there's a few more cuts in our lawns before the lawn mower gets put away into the back of the garage. No, that's not it. Ooh, Janet, great guess. Deborah basically says the same thing. Janet mentioned get a hunting license. Deborah says get their hunting license. The gun deer season starts in a matter of weeks. So again, you're thinking about what's going on this time of year. Outstanding guesses, but not the right answer. Again, to the question I asked, 12% of men, 6% of women will do this week. Margaret said, go apple picking. Great guess. Go to a pumpkin farm. Mike, you're thinking the same thing. Clean out the garage. That's from Ninny. Nope, Ninny. If you want to do mine, feel free. It needs it. I'll give you the answer. Since I'm guessing today, being Monday, is a popular day to do what I'm talking about. So is Thursday and Saturday and Sunday. What happens those 4 days? Football. 12% of men and 6% of women will bet on football this week.
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didn't win the 50-50 raffle at the Brewer game yesterday at American Family Field. It was a big jackpot, too, over $44,000. I was at the game with my youngest. More importantly, the Brewers did win 6-4. That means they wrap up the regular season with 103 wins.

Here's some good news this morning. The oil refinery in Joliet, Illinois, it's been down, which is one of the reasons why gas prices are around, what, $4.30 a gallon right now? Well, over the weekend, ExxonMobil confirmed that, yes, the Joliet, Illinois refinery is fully back online. 11 million gallons every day of both gas and diesel will be pumping. Does that mean gas prices drop down below $4 tomorrow? No, but we should be getting some relief at the pump sooner rather than later.

Man, before COVID, when was that, 2019? The re-release is still making big bucks at the box office. 95.7 Big FM, Milwaukee's best variety. Of the 80s and 90s, I'm Dave Michaels. Yes, a movie that's 7 years old brought in an additional $26 million since Friday.

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Human beings can be really awesome. What happened yesterday in our area is proof of that. When people need help, some people do nothing, others rise to the occasion. In this case, fall to the occasion. I'll tell you what I'm talking about in two songs at 95.7.

It was a good night for Madonna last night at the VMA Awards, although you may not have seen the performance live because the football game between the Ravens and Cowboys ran a little late. 95.7 Big FM, Milwaukee's best variety of the 80s and 90s. I'm Dave Michaels. Madonna and Sabrina Carpenter did open up the VMAs last night. She also won for best collaboration for a song with Sabrina Carpenter. Yes, Madonna, still going strong in 2026.

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Milwaukee's best variety of the 80s and 90s, 95.7 Big FM.

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While it's the low 50s right now, we're going to warm up quickly into the low 70s later today.

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I'm Dave Michaels. Going into yesterday's game against the Cardinals, the Polish had a one-game lead over the Italian. Since the chorizo won yesterday, the Polish is your overall regular season.

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When your kids or even maybe your grandkids get home from school today, you want to blow their mind? You want to drop some knowledge that they go, how do you know that? I'll tell you what that is. 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

0: It was fun to be at the ballpark yesterday. All season, if we're being honest, but man, just a good time to be a Brewer fan. 95.7 Big FM, Milwaukee's best variety of the 80s and 90s. I'm Dave Michaels. While regular season wins are big, postseason is going to be a whole nother animal. First things first, let's recap yesterday's Brewers win and season to an extent with Doug Russell. He joins me this morning with a really quick super duper sports report. Hey, Doug.
1: You know, Dave, the Brewers already knocked down just about every regular season goal they had in front of them. They ran away with the division. They hit the 100 win mark. They set a new record for wins in a season. The Brewers win the NL Central by 14 games. When all was said and done, they also end the season on a 5-game winning streak. They beat the Cardinals 6-4 in the regular season finale. The Brewers finishing with 103 wins on the season. Now they have to wait for their next opponent. It's either the Padres or the Cubs. Their wild card series, San Diego's and Chicago's, begins tomorrow night in Southern California. The other wild card matchups in the National League, Philadelphia takes on Atlanta. Over in the American League, it's the White Sox against the Astros. And then the Red Sox take on the Yankees. And that's your super duper really quick sports report. I'm Doug Russell on 95.7 Big FM.

you ended up not doing any yard work over the weekend because that's no fun. Today might be the day to play catch up because rain is in the forecast starting tomorrow into Wednesday. 95.7 Big FM, Milwaukee's best variety of the 80s and 90s. I'm Dave Michaels. Nice and dry today with some rain and storms maybe moving into our area late tomorrow night into Wednesday.

We don't know who the Brewers will play just yet. It's going to be either the Cubs or the Padres. But we do know the games, yes, home field advantage. The first couple of matchups will be at American Family Field. Those will be both Saturday and Sunday. 95.7 Big FM, Milwaukee's best variety of the 80s and

Normally, that's the sigh you give at the end of a long work week, not right when it gets started. But it was a long weekend, wasn't it? And this doesn't even include the Packer game. When they're playing, that's probably a good thing. 95.7 Big FM, Milwaukee's best variety of the 80s and 90s. I'm Dave Michaels. Think about this morning. 12% of men and 6% of women will do this week. Today is the 28th. Friday is the 2nd. This week, 12% of men and 6% of the ladies will do this. There's no prize at stake. This is just an effort to get your brain fully functioning with or without coffee on a Monday morning. Think about the answer. I'll share with you what it is. 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

asked you to name your favorite board game, by default, most of you would mention Monopoly, because that's the first board game that would come to mind. And yes, Monopoly is very long to play, but still popular. But it's not number one here in Wisconsin. 95.7 Big FM, Milwaukee's best variety of the 80s and 90s. I'm Dave Michaels. So many great options, so many great board games, not cards, but board games. Monopoly is not number one here in the Badger State, though. Tell you which one is coming up two songs from now.

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Yeah, I'm old school. I like the generals and colonels and privates and bombs. But Stratego is not the number one board game here in Wisconsin. Neither is Monopoly. 95.7 Big FM, Milwaukee's best variety of the 80s and 90s. I'm Dave Michaels. By far, Monopoly number one around the U.S. But here in Wisconsin, gotta roll those sixes.

Here's some good news this morning. The oil refinery in Joliet, Illinois, it's been down, which is one of the reasons why gas prices are around, what, $4.30 a gallon right now? Well, over the weekend, ExxonMobil confirmed that, yes, the Joliet, Illinois refinery is fully back online. 11 million gallons every day of both gas and diesel will be pumping. Does that mean gas prices drop down below $4 tomorrow? No, but we should be getting some relief at the pump sooner rather than later.

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How you doing this Monday? My name is Christy, checking in for Martha Quinn. Oh, with some Michael Jackson, The Way You Make Me Feel. And in the words of James Brown, I feel good, as always, when I get to hang out with you. Let's have a great day.

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I'm Christy here for Martha Quinn.

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Milwaukee's best variety of the 80s and 90s, 95.7 Big FM. How are you doing this Monday? I'm Christian from Martha Quinn with Journey, who said that they were on their final farewell tour, planned a final stop in San Francisco where their journey began in November, and then booked a festival for next year. Love.

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1: Hi, friend. I'm Christy here from Martha Quinn, and it is time for some news that rocks. And this is kind of a combination of news that rocks and totally awesome news. Bret Michaels was going through a health journey, which actually saw him postponing a lot of Poison shows that he had coming up. But the good news is he is back on track. He has rescheduled those dates and has announced his first new shows.
2: What builds character is the ability to be able to face adversity, come back from it, remain unbroken. I've also learned that we just got to be stronger than the storm. I could either be a victim or be victorious, and I just choose mind over matter and to be victorious.
1: I think that's a great mantra, especially as we start this Monday. Mind over matter, and let's all be victorious. And it's nice to see that Bret Michaels is going to be hitting the road again. So if you want to see Poison, they have announced a few more shows. I'm Christy here from Martha Quinn, and that's your news that rocks.
3: The Rivian R2 is an electric SUV built for adventures of every kind. School drop-off, the annual fishing trip, surprise snowstorms. Even totally preventable adventures like taking Dad's surefire shortcut to the grocery store that turns into 20 miles of rough trails, two river crossings, and a half a bag of beef jerky for

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1: A mixtape is three songs with a common theme. Martha Quinn does it every weekday around 12 o'clock. I'm Christy here for Martha Quinn. And today's theme, National Family Day. What songs would you add to the mixtape? Find out if yours make the cut next.

0: 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It's time for Martha's Mixtape. Can you figure out what connects the next three songs?
1: In the words of Sister Sledge, we are family. I got all my sisters with me. It's not always easy to work with your family members, but sometimes it pays off. And today's mixtape proves that. It's National Family Day, and in honor of that, got to start with some family bands. Probably one of the most famous of all, the Jackson 5, giving us a lesson in the ABCs.

95.7 Big FM, your home for Dave Michaels tomorrow morning starting at 6. There's a lot of famous musical families, and today highlighting three of them for Martha Quinn's mixtape. I'm Christian from Martha Quinn. Next up, the Beach Boys, made up of brothers Brian, Dennis, Carl, their cousin Mike, and their friend Al.

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It's REO Speedwagon for your Monday.

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In the words of Chaka Khan and Rufus, tell me something good. 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My name is Christy here for Martha Quinn.

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If you wear sunglasses at night, don't worry about it. When you're cool, the sun shines on you 24/7. That's how I like to think about it. My name is Christy here from Martha Quinn with Corey Hart.

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Well,

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That's it for me. My time is up. I appreciate you letting me hang out with you this Monday. My name is Christian from Martha Quinn. It's always fun to hear your totally awesome news and get to play your mixtapes and, of course, play awesome music.

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If you're at the gym tomorrow around 6 a.m., Dave Michaels will be starting his show here on Big FM. 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

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Hope the kids had a good day at school. Hope you had a good day at work. And here we go into a Monday evening in Milwaukee, playing the 80s and 90s with Rick James and Super Freak on Milwaukee's Big FM.

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I'm Kid O'Shea. 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

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It's Kid O'Shea. Madonna opening up the VMAs last night and dancing all over the stage. And I got to give her credit. I mean, I'm 46. I do not think at 68 I will be moving like Madonna is. So congrats to Madonna. And let's do Vogue now on Milwaukee's 95.7 Big FM.